0: Good morning.
1: Well, the Ventrella is a little upset right now. Maybe signal 3. Everything's 10-4 for now. You can chip with your inspect tonight.

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0: 10-5 2013, ran GMC Sierra, Joe Walter Wilson and Thomas Wilson, 0887 out of Mary Boy. Over.
1: Hello, Pittsburgh. Could you run that through Flock, see where it last is?

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1: Stand 4.

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0: 9 and 8. 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
1: 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I seen him coming back down 590. 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

0: 10-8, I got your traffic. 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
1: 10-4, I think he got turned around. I seen him come back down 590. He's not a happy camper. The road on 69 headed south.

That's right, 2:30. 30. 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
2: Spoke with Foss of Hawkinson and got his side of the story. Asked that protection's not here right now for video footage. It'll be an information report under my number. You can show me tonight. Okay.

Shelby, Sam Henry, Edward, Lincoln, Boy, Ida, Edward. Last is George, Adam, Charles, Henry, Edward, Sam, 327-97.

0: Several, thank you.
1: Signature Route 257 West 670th. It's for a vehicle unlock. It's going to be a 2017 Chevy Traverse, black in color, to a left of Wilderman. She advises it. She shares the address with the main house. She'll be in the double wide on the property.
2: -5 of 26, -29, 27 is down to Class C, -29.

0: Safeway, First and Broadway. 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
1: Karma, 50%.
2: Yeah.
1: When being arrested at 201 West Main, Stephanie Hamill had a third party call 911 for. They called the PD phone. They had no other information to give me.
2: Yeah, what

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0: Second is 920-271-019, last name McMillan, first name Brandon. Date of birth 1986, 0626, Blackfin.

0: first name Henry Adam Henry, or Edward Lincoln, first name Stephanie, little M as a Mary, date of birth 11/26/1980.
1: The second?
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1: 10-4.

27 West of McMillan versus Brandon. 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Failure to appear. 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It's going to be Lowell PD, Arkansas.

0: 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No extradition in state victim, only for pay fines.
1: 10-4. Lucky they both are in Kansas.
0: 10-4.
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RP advised he noticed the silver Hyundai on the property. Advised he works for Valela and he's not sure where it came from or who it might belong to. 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

0: me on 69 about casino. I got no tag information. It's pulling trailer. Car on the back of it. It looks like a Chevy truck. Be in the state maintenance area.
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1: Reset Pittsburgh, can we get a contract 41 route to this location? 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

0: according to Pittsburgh 1045. Broadway, Kansas 2892 84. Adam Frank King comes back to Honda green car.
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0: 28 is on 1998 Dodge Ram 2, Juan Rodriguez Salas, Pittsburgh, 9-26, negative 29. Maybe that female had an ID card, negative 20.
1: 10-4, there's no valid driver's license.
0: I don't think so. It says ID.
1: Damn it.

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0: 801 West Kansas, see if I can make contact with the vehicle owner.
1: Received a traffic complaint in the area of 400 West Magnolia. RP is advising it's a brown truck that's driving recklessly, speeding, and is very, very loud. To advise this is an ongoing issue. The truck's currently left the area that they just, like, that reported.
2: Denver County, all heads in the area.
1: Denver.

0: 53 Kennedy, King 28, 7847, Adam George Robert, on 4.
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1: 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That's the weirdest person drawn. Your birth, 1970, 05, 07.

0: Pentamigem.
1: Good. I came in from the west. There was a traffic complaint. I was also 1077 in the area.
2: 10 for him. 77 with anything on either side of town?

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1: Zero 27, go ahead.
0: I'm going to be back, 10-8. I'm 10-77 with anything.
1: 10-4.

0: Yes.
1: This is 69 West, just to the south. Kansas 28, 29920, Adam Charles, Zebra. White Dodge Ram truck.
0: Sweet, 29920, Adam Charles.

0: 39 and 30. 30. 39 and 30. KPNL 206 East 24th Street. RP was with a crisis hotline advising Aaron Floor, told them he's got a cord wrapped around his neck. It provided an address of 2403 North Joplin, but it's not the correct address. If you could just check.
1: Hello.
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1: Last name phonetically, Charles Robert Ocean, Mora Ida Song, Sam Tom, Edward Robert, first name Keith, birth 1976, 0523.

0: 22, Station 2. Station 2, need you tonight for an ambulance transfer from Mercy Pit ER to Freeman West in Joplin. Your time of page is 2211.
1: Hospital, so New Hope staff are taking them out there. You can show both units back tonight.

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1: 10-4.

be 69 and south, southbound just south. 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
0: 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Repeating, 5-4 Boy Young Edward on a Chevy, red in color.
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1: Go ahead.
0: 69 and south, northbound, just north. Kansas 28-4690, Adam Henry Tom. We have white Chevy Tahoe, unknown occupants.
1: 23, active and negative 29 and 2015, Chevy Tahoe, white in color. Last of dust out of Arcadia, expiration 4-30-27.

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Kansas King 0457-4787. Last name Vaughn, Victor Adam Union, George Henry, Nora, first name John Ocean, Edward Victor, Adam Union, Nora, Tom, Edward, middle M is Mary, date of birth 2005-0529, blackmail.

0: Sky Pittsburgh. 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Checking on Daniel Gunnell. If you could, maybe log these to attempt to locate. I don't want to get it confused with other citizen engagements that we do.
1: Tampa.
2: 34, Pittsburgh.
1: 34.
2: Eugene 22, my previous. I'm going to attempt a 45 at Ralph at number 4. Red pickup, no plate.
1: 10-4.
2: I'm 45, just east of the intersection.

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0: 34. 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It's on a 2011 Ford F-250 to Wiley Duncan out of Lamar. Saying expiration in 2026, not giving an exact date.
1: 10-4, very 27. David 06 6004, left of Duncan.

0: Back 10-8, he has a Missouri toe plate, so it's displayed properly on the front.
1: 10-4.

0: Denver, 8:10:44 in the Garden. B44 is Kansas 28:8168 Adam George Sam, 8:168 Adam George Sam. I'll be on a Honda Odyssey.
1: It's expired and negative, 2011 Hyundai, Honda Odyssey, to Catherine McMurray, showing 8:31:25.
0: Stand for, I guess.
2: Line, number.
1: 9, go ahead.
2: Yeah, I saw your message. Yeah, basically curfew or just any off-hour needs that the participants might have. If you want to go through the codings and see if there's something that fits a little better than ATL, then just throw it at me and we'll see if it fits.
1: 10-4.
2: Also, when I'm done, I'm just going to go 10-8. The dispositions, I'm going to forward to probation.

vehicle's unoccupied and secured. 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Show back to 10-8.

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I'll be at 2404 South Homer. Garrett Weibel, I'm not sure. 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
0: A 29 from county. I don't have much information. I did confirm it with them. It's not scanned, though.
1: 2-7-8-7-2.

0: where there's no social on that. Leah Schartz, if that's also a name of hers, it does show on that with the same date of birth.
1: And four.
2: Go ahead.
3: Wisconsin. 5820802. Last of Weiss. First of Walter, initial A for Andrew. Date of birth will be 1958.

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1: I'm 10-8. I'm heading up to 4020 Parkview Drive. I believe that's the Dell's pizza in Full Corpus.

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0: 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I'll be done with that for the night.

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1: Time for it.

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2: Blue Ford Edge just comes back to Kickler.
1: Negative, she was in a Buick Enclave, I believe. 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

0: down, just north of Office Road on 260. 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
0: Edward 217821. Edward 217821.
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0: Security 15, go ahead.
1: 315, go ahead.
0: I'll be removing a deer out of the middle of the highway, just south of the 7580.
1: 10-4.

0: Police could be active in negative 29 in 2008. Chevy Impala, white in color, left of Norris out of Girard, expiration 831-26.
1: 10-4, this will be a vehicle versus deer airbag deployment.
0: 10-4, do you need EMS?
1: Negative, he's refusing, advised he's not injured.
0: 10-4.

0: Prison, can you go ahead?
1: Okay, 0389871818, last numbers, first Christopher, Mendel Dalton, date of birth 1998,
0: 0418. Last of Norris, is going to be valid Class C trial, of the Girardi's, negative 29.
1: 10-4, thank you.

0: guy?
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0: 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I'm back tonight. Be warning. Following too close.
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0: Luther Jenkins, right?
1: Five four nine, Robert Union John returns to 2010 on the Accord, silver in color, last name of Lemon, out of Maple Hill. It's going to be filing negative, current insurance on file.
0: Simple.

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0: 2315. Can I have you en route to 604 Hickory Street, McEwen, for a commercial burglary alarm? I was 1077 times 2 with the key holder. It's showing the northeast door.
1: 315. 333.

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County Station 3, Station 3. 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Your time of page is 733.

I'm not showing trespass from here. She's fine as she can be. 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

Kirk Jaglin, John Adams, Queen, Union, Edward Lincoln, Ida Nora Edwards, Isaac Figueroa, Frank, Ida, George, Union, Edward, Robert, Ocean, Adams, date of birth June 18, 2000.

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0: 28, Adam Charles Boyd, 279, returns to the 2011 Chrysler Town and Country, green color, last name Lopeman, out of Arma, skin MV, valid negative, current insurance on call.
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0: Arma Fire Station 2 Rescue, Arma Fire Station 2 Rescue. You need to en route to the intersection of 69720. I'm going to have a four-wheeler rollover, 78-year-old male, have page 748.
1: County 333, 316.
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1: Get your bezel out, 69, 720. I have a four-wheeler rollover. It's going to be a 78-year-old male. So I have EMS and fire route.
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0: H235 County, is it on the highway or is it a field?
1: It's going to be in the field southwest of the corner 69 and 720.
0: Do you need another unit to respond up there? I'm in Pittsburgh.

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0: 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Brush one will have fire and fire command. Brush one will be up to assist Crawford County EMS.
1: 10-4.

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0: 333, 10-22, we got it.
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0: KC35 County, Kansas 28.
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0: 9148, Adam Charles Henry. If you can see, there's 27s on there for 316.

0: Roger.
1: 13, reports of a semi at Layton and Crawford. Appears to be unsure where they need to go. Maybe you can assist them.

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1: Go ahead.
0: I'll be out with Robert Lambert. He's got a crack on his head. Requesting EMS.
1: Can you 10-9 the chief complaint?

That violent injury was from a couple days ago. He's been treated in the hospital for that already.

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1: I'm back 10-8 in route to 84 right now.
0: 10-4. Are you 10-15 times longer?
1: 10-4.
2: EMS anymore. I will be tonight.
3: 10-4. 45, Pittsburgh, 1245. At Kansas and Broadway, Kansas 28, 4518, Adam John George is going to be on a blue Kia Sportage.

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1: 你可以。
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1: Who's there for?
2: Anyway, thank you.

Midtown Casey's parking lot, Kansas 28573 Mary Paul Mary, 573 Mary Paul Mary. It's going to be on a black Jeep.

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Bellamy.

0: Chris, you can.
1: Chris?
0: I'll be at the CAC. I'll get you the case number here in a minute.
1: Ever?
0: Case number 26-5749.
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Good. It'll be at Kansas and Broadway, Kansas 28-4271, Adam King George. 4271, Adam King George is going to be on a black Honda Accord.

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1: Beautiful.
2: 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I can probably head that way.

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0: 1576.
1: 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I have a 84-year-old female that's fallen inside her living room after trying to clean up a spill that happened in front of her door, front door. 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
1: 10-4.
2: He's wanting officers to advise him of 90J. He advised he possibly has video footage.
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0: Is to Jay Hatfield out of Columbus. And 27 to Sean Vontasi to Brent Jones out of Scammon. 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
1: Yeah.

0: 13.9, I got a registration when you're ready.
1: 13.
0: It's going to be Kansas dealer tag, David 166, Adam Nora, and I'll have a 27.9 when you're ready as well.

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1: Yeah, of course.

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1: You said it's not. Watch video footage out of ventriloquism is advised.
2: If you could have EMS stop by this address just to get her checked out, non-emergent.
3: They're already en route.
2: 10-4, we have an approximate ETA.
3: They are just now leaving city limits of Girard.
4: All right, we're warning. 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

and Fayette, Kansas, and Broadway, Kansas 28-7207, Adam Charles Union, 7207, Adam Charles Union. It's going to be on a Silver Ford Focus.

0: 9335 to 28 for that vehicle unlock is 7273 Adam Mary Nora. Returns to a 2015 Chevy Tahoe, black in color. Last name, Mitchell or Cusimino, out of Pittsburgh. It's going to be valid negative. Current insurance on file.
1: Trevor.
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1: 41.
2: Heard it on Pittsburgh. Individual is first of Adam, last of Ventrilo. Can you log that he needs advised of 90J from this location? We checked the area. We're 77 so far. You can show both units back tonight.
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1: 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Okay, Missouri 28, Charles Adam 1, Zebra 1 Young, Charles Adam 1, Zebra 1 Young, YTNC Durant.

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0: 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Should return to a Jeremy Gross. 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
0: 260 is on 126 Highway in Missouri. John Henry 2, Adam 3 Boy, 2028 expiration on a Hyundai Palisade.

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1: 10-4. It's going to be a citation for speed and the expired registration. Go ahead and show them back tonight.
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2: 316, County 27, Missouri.
0: Go ahead.
2: Missouri, TTOM 202-023-017. Last is Elias, middle name for Marie, date of birth 1955-31, white female.

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1: The vehicle on the lock was unsuccessful. The owner's gonna find further options.
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0: for 3937. Being out to 411 East 12th Street, 411 East number 12 to the Wesley House. RP's an employee advising they had Brendan Collins urinating on their building. They're wanting him trespassed.
1: Third and

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0: B60, about a half south of 540 with Kansas 9892, Adam, David, Mary.
1: Adam, David, Mary, returns to 2011 GMC Acadia, unknown color, last name Edwards out of Olathe. It's going to be a valid negative, current insurance on call.

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0: 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Last of Edwards, first Michael, middle Scott. 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

0: 1, can I have you en route to 601 East Washington Street for a medical emergency? 73-year-old male having chest pains.
1: 10-4.

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I'll be 10-8.

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Your time of page is 1027.

0: me at the 700 block East 4th, Kansas 28-7504, Adam David Frank. 7504, Adam David Frank. It's going to be on that red Toyota Cruise.
1: Apple.
2: Unit, I just had traffic. You were very quiet. We cannot understand you tonight.

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Yeah, Black Ford Focus.

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0: 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I'll be back tonight.
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2: EMS will be transporting one patient. 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

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Block East 4th, Kansas 4373, Adam Lincoln Charles, 4373, Adam Lincoln Charles, it's going to be on a white Kia.

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0: No, it's Clint 1. And you can shut my door if you would like.
1: Yeah, I don't think I'm going to today.
2: All right, 13, your second 28, I did not get a return on the 17 John 25 Lincoln out of Missouri. 27, I did get valid CDL Class A to James Mangold at the Restriction Festival. Negative 29.

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It's going to be on a black Honda.

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45, Pittsburgh 1045. Going to be at Euclid and Broadway, Kansas 28-8976, Adam David Victor, 8976, Adam David Victor. It's going to be on a brown Buick.

0: 306.
1: Tom 10-8 from the CAC. 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
1: 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I don't know how to pronounce the last one.

locust, tinted locust. Our pit visor is a dark gray Toyota truck that's blocking the sidewalk, sticking out into the road. He's concerned about it.

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Go ahead. Can you log Tyler Leroy and needs advice from 90J from this location? Please, 1015 was last appeared. Start a mileage when you're ready. Repeating 298, charges are just a warrant. 10-4.

to Dillon's for DAO. 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It's been in the parking lot. We've had several complaints. We need it picked up and taken to the shelter. 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
0: I think we're fine. I believe everything's in you. 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

was in Jasper County Jail. He had a lot of stolen equipment that they found on him. That's why he's in there. Can you contact Jasper County and see if any of that, the items belong to anyone in Crawford County?

13 copy, second registration, Texas. Zero 19692, last in pouch, first of GN, middle M for Marie, Denver 1976, 0501 white female.

0: 35 to 27.29. One's going to be Kansas, one's going to be Texas when you're ready.
1: Import, go ahead to Texas.
0: Texas is going to be 402-14415. 402-14415, break for second.

0: Probably 13, I'll be able to tell you here in a few minutes. Somebody scheduled my computer to restart now.
1: Can't. Oh, thanks, sir.

1275 South 69 Highway, 1275 South 69 Highway to Kansas Crossing. RP is a casino employee advising another employee reported being assaulted by a guest last night. He's working on getting video footage of the incident. The victim will be at the hotel front desk.

0: Valley Class C's, the last couple of words. Yeah, out of Vista Gardens, -29.
1: Yeah, four, thanks, sir.

37 and 7 being routed to 2601 North Joplin, Sycamore Village, apartment 712. 2601 North Joplin, Sycamore Village, apartment 712. RPOIs, her 15-year-old daughter is out of control. She doesn't know what to do with her. 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
0: B-400 and 170, standby for the 28.
1: 10-4, Frank County, 2316. Can I have the address 2601 North Joplin, apartment 712? Mr. T, request assistance with a 15-year-old female who's out of control.
2: 10-4.

0: 902 out of Mary Lincoln, returns to 2007 Ford F-150, blue in color. 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
1: Okay.

0: County, have a name and date of birth.
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0: It's going to be last of Ted Locke, Tom Edward, David, Lincoln Ocean, Charles King, first of Jeremy, John Ocean Union, Robert Nora, Edward Young, date of birth 1998-04-16.
1: Okay, 4.

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0: Now, I forgot to mention I was 10-8 from that spot. I did take a report on the theft. However, I did drive out at the residence mentioned of the suspect. He saw me driving in. I talked to him for a while, and he showed me his tank that he had diesel in. It wasn't the right color for off-road. I'll be investigating from here. Report taken.

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The other driver was able to loan for my documentation for insurance.

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0: Can I get a 7:45 in July?
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0: I'm going to get 1014 in the juvenile half of this to the 529 37529. I think Pittsburgh's going to take the mom.

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1: 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Edward Nora 4, Victor 2, Victor. Edward Nora 4, Victor 2, Victor.
0: Is active on a 2011 Chevy 2 at the Lawson of Asbury, negative 20.
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1: When you have a lot of static, can you tell me?

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0: 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It's going to be valid negative, no insurance on file.
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0: front, I can show me clear in the address on Wright Street. There was nothing hot. I did replace some batteries for them and their smoke detectors. I'm clear and returning to the station.
1: 10-4-F-1. Good job.

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0: 307 Connison traffic.
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0: 126, about a quarter west of 100th of Kansas, 196, Paul Edward William.
1: Paul Edward William returns to 2011 Ford Fusion, gray in color, last name Peterson, Adam McCune, it's going to be valid negative, current insurance on call.

Peterson, Paul, Edward, Tom, Edward, Robert, Sam, Edward, Nora, versus Zaid. Two middles, Lyle and Edward. Date of birth, 2003, 11, 24, white male.

0: Robert Edward, Tom Tom, Edward Robert.
1: Mm-hmm. 316K.
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It's going to be a valid negative current insurance on file, or expired insurance on file.

0: Hi, I'm unit to 305 West Prairie Avenue, RP called in advising that there is a dog at large that tried attacking a girl on a bike, and he has it on video.
1: Sorry, what's wrong with you?

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Last name Phillips, first name Cooper, middle initials R, Ray, date of birth 2003, 11-12, Wyoming.

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0: Could you put the personnel information from cases number last four will be 1280? Is this call clerk, please?
1: Thanks.

0: I'll be out at 410 South Main for an NTA on a dog bite, and I will update the call card.
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0: చేస్తుంట.
1: King 0448515 8, repeating King 0448515 8, left Gentry. It's all to the 1047, same level.

0: Greg and Michael Greg. Greg Michael left, but Steven's still there. Happened approximately 30 minutes ago. She's warning officers.
1: 30.

0: suspended. Loss of Greg, first of Stephen is negative, expired. Loss of Greg, first of Michael is negative, valid.
1: We're Michael Greg now.

0: Security Pittsburgh, is animal control here today? Also, the shelter is at max capacity, it's closed.
1: Animal control, can I get back to your vehicle, Austin Dalton, out of Franklin?
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0: Bye, Pat K.
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0: 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It won't start. No reference record, please.
1: 10-4, 15-47.

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0: 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It's negative 29. 27 is valid to Isabella Loudermilk, negative 29.
1: 10-4, thank you.

0: heard it.
1: South 69 Highway to Kansas Crossing. RP advised somebody keyed his truck. He'd like to file a report. He's parked on the southeast corner in the handicapped spot. Advised it was a green Ford pickup.
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1: 10-4.

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0: Oh, no,
1: at all. 26, you return 1-9.
0: I'm heading over for the flags.
2: Okay, December.
1: They're stating it's already picked up. You should be too far.

0: attempt to locate a firearm that was stolen out of Neosho County between May 9th and May 24th. 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

0: through something.
1: Therefore, we'll call charters today.

Bird in Omnisburg. Video surveillance footage, I think, you know, didn't show that happening there. The only other place he was in it was in Frontenac. I'm going to be back tonight. No reports. Advise contact Frontenac.

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1: 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I'm 23.

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0: 10-4.

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Can I have you back en route to 2919 North Rotary Terrace for the same individual? He's advising he's still not feeling well. Data page is 1654.

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0: 5th to Pittsburgh in reference to the alarm call on Jefferson. I spoke with an employee. He advised everything's 10-4.
1: Ten four 47 30. I guess you can disregard.
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0: 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She's already there. She doesn't know an apartment number, but she's trying to figure it out.

0: Star 26.
1: Good.
0: Connection route 2, Bush Walnut Pack at 3820 South Summit. It's going to be a gray Toyota Camry vehicle unlock. It's running parked sideways in front of the door. So 13.

0: go ahead.
1: You say John and Leonard, Kansas 28-477-8, Adam Lincoln Paul.
0: Map 28-477-8, Adam Lincoln Paul returns to a 2005 Ford Mustang, white in color, last name Thomas, out of Girard. It's going to be valid negative, current insurance on file.
1: Thanks for thinking.
2: Sure, 26, County 23, and I've got that, Kansas 28, when you're ready.
0: North.
2: 5918, Adam Lincoln, Mary.
0: 5918, Adam Lincoln, Mary, negative active, on switch, Cameron Green, Colorado, Smart, is that a Ford truck?

0: Subject. He lives in apartment 505-505. He was advised. You can show units tonight.
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0: 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Date of birth will be 1982-0312.

0: That's it. Last one, Myers. Negative, Alex.
1: Silver, thank you.
2: 027 in Canyon, back 10-8. Warning from proper turn.
0: Never.

0: 3.6 County. Vehicle's been locked and locked. I'll be back tonight.
1: Will you give me the 21?
0: 10-4.

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0: 171 and 240th with, I can't tell the state, King Victor Charles 1097 on a red Hyundai Sonata.
1: 10-4.
0: Looks like Ohio.
1: 10-4.

to a 2014 Hyundai, red in color. 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It's going to be valid negative.

0: Okay.
1: The deal number is V Victor Y Young 658322. Last name of Castro, first name Vincent. Date of birth is 2001, 12/20. Hispanic male.

0: 10-4.
1: It's also showing him as a suspended driver's license. ID, he has ID only.
0: 10-4, thanks.

on Mount Carmel Way, RP last of K, and advised she was assaulted. She'd like to speak to an officer. She advised she'll be the entrance, at the entrance just north of the emergency room.

8763, Adam Lincoln Paul. 8763, Adam Lincoln Paul. You're on a gray for it. I'm going to be simple to go with that. 1,000 bucks, stop on that. Yeah, of course.

0: Yeah.
1: Information only, that warrant out of Ohio is for failure to appear for driving without a license, has a $1,000 bond.
0: Same for, yeah, that's what they're telling me.
2: It's actually going to be at the front entrance on Centennial. It's going to be 1102 East Centennial. 30.

0: somebody calling a female at the neighborhood market in the parking lot yelling. I don't know if that's going to be Jana or not. 10-4,
1: I'll have their first. Okay, I'll have their first.

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It's pinging to the inside of the store, possibly like the customer service area.

0: 9.
1: Roger, 12.
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1: Ready.
0: It is 87499, 87499. Do you need anything?
1: Always.
0: Yeah.

39 and 30 being routed to 402 West Washington, 402 West Washington to Lakeside Park. RP is 12-year-old juvenile advising an adult is yelling at them. Him and his friend acting like he's going to run at them or might possibly have a weapon. They, however, have not seen a weapon. They're near the southwest corner of the park. Just additional information, this juvenile has called with claims like this multiple times.

13-5-8, pull out fuel for truck 2. Mileage is 56671, gallons is 6.744, 6.744.

0: Number 4 to Toronto Dispatch.
1: Sonic,
0: yeah. LB 10-8. Received 6.346 gallons, 6.346. Also received 32 ounces of another liquid.
1: Come on, bud.
0: It's

28573 Moulton, Mary Paul Mary, negative Axon, black 2018 Jeep Compass, west of Bellamy at Pittsburgh.

DL number is King03571499, last name Bellamy, first name Lindsay, zipper 2000, 0225,

0: 125 East 20th. RP advised her 10-year-old son left the residence and does not know where he is. It's going to be an Oliver Hartman, 10 years old, white male, wearing black pants, black shirt, left about 30 to 45 minutes ago, shoulder length blonde hair.
1: 47.

third in Pittsburgh. We got conflicting stories from all sides. 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Everything's 10-4 for now. You can show up and inspect tonight.

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2: Over.
0: We're walking northbound in the southbound side of 69 Highway, near or just north of Harbor Freight, nearing the car dealerships. Make sure he's safe, would you please?
2: Walking up near Harbor Freight, long blonde hair, green shirt, black shorts. I don't know if it's the same child or not.
3: 10-4, if you'll send a unit that way. She's advised he's wearing green shirt, black shorts. I'll send 39 a photo of him. Correctional, I'll send 50 a photo of him.

0: Is that going to be the one related to the 12th case?
1: I don't know the case, but I'm on with Pittsburgh PD right now.
2: Well, okay, can you head it that way as well, just in case?
0: Tail Farm and McCain Crawford. There you are.
2: Hello.

0: Yeah, I'm going to be in South Pound Lane facing north with the juvenile.
1: 10-4, I'm on with Pittsburgh now to get a name.
2: 13, that's not going to be the subject from my case earlier.
0: Thirteen, it's gonna be Oliver Hartman.
1: That's the name we're looking for.

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1: Go ahead.
0: Yankee 2 en route to 7th and 69. 7th and 69 are be advised. Lost a tire. Is on the left side northbound on the shoulder. Blue Dodge Caravan. He advised his tire came off and possibly will need a tow.
1: Copy. I'm en route.

0: 30.
1: We made contact with the RP. They were not ready to do a standby at this time. They're also trying to track down some paperwork for a custody agreement. We need to shut us 10-8 for now. They've been advised of some options. 10-4.

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0: Can you serve me a call card for 213 South Winifred for an ordinance violation?
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0: Showboat from the Cunha tonight, 24-night assist. Pittsburgh's got him in custody.
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0: You should be back tonight. Mr. Bradshaw has been cited for ordinance violation, burning trash.
1: Stand for?

0: 30.
1: Received a call back about that standby, advising that they're ready now, advising to pull into the alley at that residence.
0: 30.

South Bedford. Answer back 10A, you and I have been returned to his mother. Everything's 10-4 for now, then OIR to document any support.

Victor, can I switch over? Number 3, 990714, last of Robinson. Will be 1015, last of Robinson in Ross County. Starting will be 45150. Chargers will be disorderly conduct and criminal damage.